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2: From the Mid-State Media Weather Center, here is your forecast for Mansfield. Tonight, a chance for showers and thunderstorms. Low around 56. Wednesday, mostly sunny. Then a chance for showers and thunderstorms. High near 77. Wednesday night, a chance for showers and thunderstorms. Then showers and thunderstorms. Low around 65. South winds with gusts up to 41 miles per hour. Thursday, a slight chance for rain showers. High near 77. Thursday night, a slight chance for rain showers, then partly cloudy, low around 54.

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2: Here is the current pollen report for North Central Ohio. Today is in the medium-high category with a reading of 7.6. Tomorrow is expected to ease back to 6.9. By Thursday, pollen levels move into the medium category with a reading of 5.0. The top pollen sources are grasses, mulberry, and oak. 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
1: From the Mid-State Media Weather Center, here is your forecast for Mansfield. Tonight, a chance for showers and thunderstorms. Low around 56. Wednesday, mostly sunny. Then a chance for showers and thunderstorms. High near 77. Wednesday night, a chance for showers and thunderstorms. Then showers and thunderstorms. Low around 65. South winds with gusts up to 41 miles per hour. Thursday, a slight chance for rain showers, high near 77. Thursday night, a slight chance for rain showers, then partly cloudy, low around 54.
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2: From the Mid-State Media Weather Center, here is your forecast for Mansfield. Tonight, a chance for showers and thunderstorms. Low around 56. Wednesday, mostly sunny. Then a chance for showers and thunderstorms. High near 77. Wednesday night, a chance for showers and thunderstorms. Then showers and thunderstorms. Low around 65. South winds with gusts up to 41 miles per hour. Thursday, a slight chance for rain showers, high near 77. Thursday night, a slight chance for rain showers, then partly cloudy, low around 54.

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2: Here is the current pollen report for North Central Ohio. Today is in the medium high category with a reading of 7.6. Tomorrow is expected to ease back to 6.9. By Thursday, pollen levels move into the medium category with a reading of 5.0. The top pollen sources are grasses, mulberry, and oak. 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
3: From the Mid-State Media Weather Center, here is your forecast for Mansfield. Tonight, a chance for showers and thunderstorms. Low around 56. Wednesday, mostly sunny, then a chance for showers and thunderstorms, high near 77. Wednesday night, a chance for showers and thunderstorms, then showers and thunderstorms, low around 65. South winds with gusts up to 41 miles per hour. Thursday, a slight chance for rain showers, high near 77. Thursday night, a slight chance for rain showers, then partly cloudy, low around 54.
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2: weather. From the Mid-State Media Weather Center, here is your forecast for Mansfield. Tonight, a chance for showers and thunderstorms. Low around 56. Wednesday, mostly sunny. Then a chance for showers and thunderstorms. High near 77. Wednesday night, a chance for showers and thunderstorms. Then showers and thunderstorms. Low around 65. South winds with gusts up to 41 miles per hour. Thursday, a slight chance for rain showers. High near 77. Thursday night, a slight chance for rain showers. Then partly cloudy. Low around 54.

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2: Here is the current pollen report for North Central Ohio. Today is in the medium-high category with a reading of 7.6. Tomorrow is expected to ease back to 6.9. By Thursday, pollen levels move into the medium category with a reading of 5.0. The top pollen sources are grasses, mulberry, and oak. 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
3: From the Mid-State Media Weather Center, here is your forecast for Mansfield. Tonight, a chance for showers and thunderstorms. Low around 56. Wednesday, mostly sunny. Then a chance for showers and thunderstorms. High near 77. Wednesday night, a chance for showers and thunderstorms. Then showers and thunderstorms. Low around 65. South winds with gusts up to 41 miles per hour. Thursday, a slight chance for rain showers, high near 77. Thursday night, a slight chance for rain showers, then partly cloudy, low around 54.
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2: weather. From the Mid-State Media Weather Center, here is your forecast for Mansfield. Tonight, a chance for showers and thunderstorms. Low around 56. Wednesday, mostly sunny. Then a chance for showers and thunderstorms. High near 77. Wednesday night, a chance for showers and thunderstorms. Then showers and thunderstorms. Low around 65. South winds with gusts up to 41 miles per hour. Thursday, a slight chance for rain showers. High near 77. Thursday night, a slight chance for rain showers. Then partly cloudy. Low around 54.

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2: Here is the current pollen report for North Central Ohio. Today is in the medium high category with a reading of 7.6. Tomorrow is expected to ease back to 6.9. By Thursday, pollen levels move into the medium category with a reading of 5.0. The top pollen sources are grasses, mulberry, and oak. 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
3: From the Mid-State Media Weather Center, here is your forecast for Mansfield. Tonight, a chance for showers and thunderstorms. Low around 56. Wednesday, mostly sunny. Then a chance for showers and thunderstorms. High near 77. Wednesday night, a chance for showers and thunderstorms. Then showers and thunderstorms. Low around 65. South winds with gusts up to 41 miles per hour. Thursday, a slight chance for rain showers, high near 77. Thursday night, a slight chance for rain showers, then partly cloudy, low around 54.
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1: weather. From the Mid-State Media Weather Center, here is your forecast for Mansfield. Tonight, a chance for showers and thunderstorms. Low around 56. This morning, mostly sunny, then a chance for showers and thunderstorms. High near 77. Wednesday night, a chance for showers and thunderstorms, then showers and thunderstorms. Low around 65, south winds with gusts up to 41 miles per hour. Thursday, a slight chance for rain showers. High near 77. Thursday night, a slight chance for rain showers, then partly cloudy. Low around 54.

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1: weather. From the Mid-State Media Weather Center, here is your forecast for Mansfield. Tonight, a chance for showers and thunderstorms. Low around 56. This morning, mostly sunny, then a chance for showers and thunderstorms. High near 77. Wednesday night, a chance for showers and thunderstorms, then showers and thunderstorms. Low around 65, south winds with gusts up to 41 miles per hour. Thursday, a slight chance for rain showers. High near 77. Thursday night, a slight chance for rain showers, then partly cloudy. Low around 54. Here is the current pollen report for North Central Ohio. Today is in the medium high category with a reading of 7.6. Tomorrow is expected to ease back to 6.9. By Thursday, pollen levels move into the medium category with a reading of 5.0. The top pollen sources are grasses, mulberry, and oak. 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
1: weather. From the Mid-State Media Weather Center, here is your forecast for Mansfield. Overnight, a chance for rain showers. Low around 56. This morning, mostly sunny. Then a chance for showers and thunderstorms. High near 77. Wednesday night, a chance for showers and thunderstorms. Then showers and thunderstorms. Low around 65. South winds with gusts up to 43 miles per hour. Thursday, a slight chance for rain showers. High near 77. Thursday night, a slight chance for rain showers. Then partly cloudy. Low around 54.

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1: weather. From the Mid-State Media Weather Center, here is your forecast for Mansfield. Overnight, a chance for rain showers. Low around 56. This morning, mostly sunny. Then a chance for showers and thunderstorms. High near 77. Wednesday night, a chance for showers and thunderstorms. Then showers and thunderstorms. Low around 65. South winds with gusts up to 43 miles per hour. Thursday, a slight chance for rain showers. High near 77. Thursday night, a slight chance for rain showers. Then partly cloudy. Low around 54. Here is the current pollen report for North Central Ohio. Today is in the medium-high category with a reading of 7.6. Tomorrow is expected to ease back to 6.9. By Thursday, pollen levels move into the medium category with a reading of 5.0. The top pollen sources are grasses, mulberry, and oak. 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
1: weather. From the Mid-State Media Weather Center, here is your forecast for Mansfield. Overnight, a chance for rain showers. Low around 56. This morning, mostly sunny. Then a chance for showers and thunderstorms. High near 77. Wednesday night, a chance for showers and thunderstorms. Then showers and thunderstorms. Low around 65. South winds with gusts up to 43 miles per hour. Thursday, a slight chance for rain showers. High near 77. Thursday night, a slight chance for rain showers. Then partly cloudy. Low around 54.

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1: weather. From the Mid-State Media Weather Center, here is your forecast for Mansfield. Overnight, mostly clear, low around 55. This morning, mostly sunny, high near 77. Wednesday night, a slight chance for showers and thunderstorms. Then showers and thunderstorms, low around 64. South winds 12 to 26 miles per hour, with gusts up to 43 miles per hour. Thursday, mostly sunny, then a slight chance for rain showers. High near 76. Thursday night, partly cloudy, low around 55. Here is the current pollen report for North Central Ohio. Today is in the medium high category with a reading of 7.6. Tomorrow is expected to ease back to 6.9. By Thursday, pollen levels move into the medium category with a reading of 5.0. The top pollen sources are grasses, mulberry, and oak. 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
1: weather. From the Mid-State Media Weather Center, here is your forecast for Mansfield. Overnight, mostly clear, low around 55. This morning, mostly sunny, high near 77. Wednesday night, a slight chance for showers and thunderstorms. Then showers and thunderstorms, low around 64. South winds 12 to 26 miles per hour, with gusts up to 43 miles per hour. Thursday, mostly sunny, then a slight chance for rain showers, high near 76. Thursday night, partly cloudy, low around 55.

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1: weather. From the Mid-State Media Weather Center, here is your forecast for Mansfield. Overnight, mostly clear, low around 55. This morning, mostly sunny, high near 77. Wednesday night, a slight chance for showers and thunderstorms. Then showers and thunderstorms, low around 64. South winds 12 to 26 miles per hour, with gusts up to 43 miles per hour. Thursday, mostly sunny, then a slight chance for rain showers, high near 76. Thursday night, partly cloudy, low around 55. Here is the current pollen report for North Central Ohio. Today is in the medium high category with a reading of 7.6. Tomorrow is expected to ease back to 6.9. By Thursday, pollen levels move into the medium category with a reading of 5.0. The top pollen sources are grasses, mulberry, and oak. 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
1: weather. From the Mid-State Media Weather Center, here is your forecast for Mansfield. Overnight, mostly clear, low around 55. This morning, mostly sunny, high near 77. Wednesday night, a slight chance for showers and thunderstorms. Then showers and thunderstorms, low around 64. South winds 12 to 26 miles per hour, with gusts up to 43 miles per hour. Thursday, mostly sunny, then a slight chance for rain showers, high near 76. Thursday night, partly cloudy, low around 55.

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1: weather. From the Mid-State Media Weather Center, here is your forecast for Mansfield. Overnight, mostly clear, low around 55. This morning, mostly sunny, high near 77. Wednesday night, a slight chance for showers and thunderstorms. Then showers and thunderstorms, low around 64. South winds 12 to 26 miles per hour, with gusts up to 43 miles per hour. Thursday, mostly sunny, then a slight chance for rain showers. High near 76. Thursday night, partly cloudy, low around 55. Here is the current pollen report for North Central Ohio. Today is in the medium-high category with a reading of 7.6. Tomorrow is expected to ease back to 6.9. By Thursday, pollen levels move into the medium category with a reading of 5.0. The top pollen sources are grasses, mulberry, and oak. 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
1: weather. From the Mid-State Media Weather Center, here is your forecast for Mansfield. This morning, mostly sunny, high near 77. Wednesday night, a slight chance for showers and thunderstorms, then showers and thunderstorms. Low around 64. South winds 12 to 26 miles per hour, with gusts up to 43 miles per hour. Thursday, mostly sunny, then a slight chance for rain showers, high near 76. Thursday night, partly cloudy, low around 55. Juneteenth, sunny, high near 75. Friday night, mostly clear, low around 54.

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1: weather. From the Mid-State Media Weather Center, here is your forecast for Mansfield. This morning, mostly sunny, high near 77. Wednesday night, a slight chance for showers and thunderstorms, then showers and thunderstorms, low around 64. South winds 12 to 26 miles per hour, with gusts up to 43 miles per hour. Thursday, mostly sunny, then a slight chance for rain showers, high near 76. Thursday night, partly cloudy, low around 55. Juneteenth, sunny, high near 75. Friday night, mostly clear, low around 54. Here is the current pollen report for North Central Ohio. Today is in the medium high category with a reading of 7.6. Tomorrow is expected to ease back to 6.9. By Thursday, pollen levels move into the medium category with a reading of 5.0. The top pollen sources are grasses, mulberry, and oak. 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
3: Mansfield police detectives are working to determine what led to a shooting Monday evening near the entrance to Northlake Park. Investigators say a small crowd had gathered when gunfire erupted, striking two vehicles. Assistant Chief Mike Napier comments.
4: Our officers arrived, found two unoccupied vehicles that had been shot. Later, officers received a call that a juvenile had driven himself or was taken to the hospital. He was struck one time. His injuries are non-life-threatening.
3: And the Ontario Police Department is investigating a fatal traffic crash that occurred on Park Avenue West involving a motor vehicle and a bicyclist on Thursday, June 11th. Preliminary investigation indicates that Michael Horning, an 81-year-old Mansfield resident, was operating an SUV westbound on Park Avenue West. At the same time, Raymond Bernotis, a 69-year-old male, was attempting to cross Park Avenue West from the north while riding a bicycle. Ontario police say that initial findings indicate Bernotis was crossing the roadway in a prohibited manner when he was struck by the vehicle operated by Horning. Despite the efforts of medical personnel, Bernotis succumbed to his injuries. At this time, no charges have been issued in this incident. In the newsroom, I'm Logan Gray.
5: News. I'm Sue Gossman. President Trump says he will release details of the framework deal between the U.S. and Iran before it's signed Friday.
6: Now we know why Iran agreed to sign. Instant access to their main moneymaker. According to the Wall Street Journal, the U.S. will allow Iran to immediately begin selling oil and fuel under the deal to end the war, offering Tehran an early financial incentive to wind down the conflict.
5: Fox's Peter Ducey. Primaries held Tuesday night in several states. In Georgia, Republican representative and Trump-backed Mike Collins defeating Derek Dooley for the Republican U.S. Senate nomination.
7: I'm going to work hard. I'm going to get the job done. You know what? I'm going to come home. We don't need more career politicians.
5: Billionaire Rick Jackson defeated Trump-backed Burt Jones for the Republican nomination for governor in Georgia. 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
11: Good Wednesday, everyone, and welcome to the WMFD Sports Report. Guardians lose 2-1 to the Milwaukee Brewers and have dropped 7 of their last 11 games. We'll do it again tonight in Milwaukee, first pitch at 7:40. World Cup scores from Tuesday, starting in Group I. France beats Senegal 3-1. Norway over Iraq 4-1 in Group J. Argentina 3, Algeria 0. The GOAT, Lionel Messi, scores a hat trick and is now tied for the most goals in World Cup history at 16. 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
12: Increasing clouds for your Wednesday. We'll see a high near 77 today. Showers with a possible thunderstorm expected overnight. Those showers could produce heavy rainfall with a low near 64. Thursday, breezy, sunny, slight chance of rain and 76. Friday and Saturday, we'll see 75 degrees with sunshine. Sunday, a chance of showers, possible thunderstorms, highs near 77.

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0: Mix of 106.1. Whatever happened to that guy, John Secada? Just Another Day. Really never heard a whole lot from him. This was his big hit right here. We also played The Grateful Dead and Touch of Grey. We've got more of your favorites coming up on this Wednesday. Morning music by Clash. Maroon 5 with Christina Aguilera 2. Happy Wednesday, middle of the work week, and a good morning to you. We're going to see an increasingly cloudy day today. 77, the approximate high. Looks like more showers coming tonight. And boy, did we get some showers last night. So much so, I literally have the tarp above my outdoor swing is cradling a giant bucket of water. And when I left for work this morning, obviously, you know, I come to work when it's dark out. I thought I'm not going to take a chance trying to dump that this morning. I would have ended up changing clothes. I can just see it now. So we'll wait and maybe I'll dump it on the grand girls today. They may enjoy that. Yeah, my pool cover also kind of sunk. So yeah, we received some rain for sure and more coming tonight. We'll get to that forecast coming up here momentarily on Mix of 106.1. We're talking trending baby names this hour. I actually know the top trending baby name for a boy. I know a baby boy that was born this week, and I won't say who it is out of, you know, respect for their family and privacy, but they gave him the trending baby name. And so we'll talk about that coming up on the show today. What's trending for a little girl and a little boy? Also this hour, Dan Varn from the United Way of Richland County and Drew Gilbert from Metal Conversions. Going to be stopping by our studios to talk about the Summer of Sustainability. You'll be involved for sure if you like to recycle. We'll tell you all about it this hour. Mix 106.1.
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0: Increasing clouds for your Wednesday. We'll see a high near 77 today. Showers with a possible thunderstorm expected overnight. Those showers could produce heavy rainfall with a low near 64. Thursday, breezy, sunny, slight chance of rain and 76. Friday and Saturday, we'll see 75 degrees with sunshine. Sunday, a chance of showers, possible thunderstorms, highs near 77.

0: All right, Tommy, you are going to be, as is your wife, Julie, great-grandparents.
1: Hard to believe. Woo-hoo. Matter of fact, coming up in August.
0: Is that when the baby's due?
1: Yeah, I don't recall the date offhand. The only day in August I remember is Julie's birthday, the 10th, but okay. I think it's somewhere around there. Of those 31 days.
0: This will be your first great-grandchild.
1: I know, it's crazy.
0: Now, do you know if you're having a boy or a girl, or should you not even say that on the radio?
1: Well,
0: is the family trying to keep it
1: quiet? I'm not having it, so let's qualify that.
0: Okay, I think that's
1: boys
0: probably...
1: Boys don't have babies.
0: That's right.
1: I'm just being a smarty pants, but no, our granddaughter Claire is having a girl.
0: Oh?
1: Yeah,
0: now,
1: I know.
0: Don't tell me, but does she have a name picked out yet?
1: Yes, she does, and it seems to be untraditional. You know, you get a lot of, obviously, back in our era, so many names were so traditional,
0: yeah.
1: You know,
0: right.
1: Like Thomas or Shelley or whatever.
0: Or Shelley, Sarah.
1: Or Sarah, whatever.
0: Mm-hmm.
1: But
0: not now.
1: Not now.
0: Not now.
1: It's a combination of vowels and consonants that I have a hard... It's like trying to say Zildrunas Ilgauskas.
0: Oh, I know.
1: That
0: was horrible for me back in the day when I actually did some sports. I stumbled over that one many times. But listen, some wild ones that are kind of floating around through the Social Security Administration, because after all, every person born gets a card. Well, I'll tell you what is more popular than Thomas now, which is a beautiful name. I love the name.
1: Thank you.
0: There you go. Thomas. But Maverick has now surpassed Thomas.
1: Ooh.
0: Maverick has a sweet sound to it, though.
1: Yeah.
0: Maverick Barnes.
1: Wow.
0: Oh, I mean, that just seems like you should be flying an F-16.
1: That or looking for my Spurs.
0: That's right. Something to that effect. Genesis is a beautiful girl's name.
1: That's
0: now.
1: A cool. That's all about a new beginning.
0: It is all about
1: right?
0: a new beginning, and that is more popular than Sophie, which for many years made the
1: list. I love
0: that
1: name, too.
0: Yeah. Sophia or Sophia has always been in the top five. Nova, I know two Novas, and they're little girls.
1: Nova I know is off of Planet of the Apes.
0: Yeah, exactly. One of the fast rising names also for a young lady today, Iceland.
1: Ooh.
0: Sweet, isn't it?
1: That's kind of neat.
0: It's got a wintry feel to it.
1: Yeah, I suppose you should live
0: Beautiful.
1: In Minnesota for that one.
0: I mean, seriously, if I could have another child today, not that that would be a good idea in my late 50s, I think Iceland would be a name I would consider.
1: Yeah, and it's not a good idea in your
0: Probably
1: late 50s.
0: Probably not a good idea, though. But just some newer trending baby names for those of you out there considering babies.
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10: Mansfield police detectives are working to determine what led to a shooting Monday evening near the entrance to Northlake Park. Investigators say a small crowd had gathered when gunfire erupted, striking two vehicles. Assistant Chief Mike Napier comments.
11: Our officers arrived, found two unoccupied vehicles that had been shot. Later, officers received a call that a juvenile had driven himself or was taken to the hospital. He was struck one time. His injuries are non-life-threatening.
10: And the Ontario Police Department is investigating a fatal traffic crash that occurred on Park Avenue West involving a motor vehicle and a bicyclist on Thursday, June 11th. Preliminary investigation indicates that Michael Horning, an 81-year-old Mansfield resident, was operating an SUV westbound on Park Avenue West. At the same time, Raymond Bernotis, a 69-year-old male, was attempting to cross Park Avenue West from the north while riding a bicycle. Ontario police say that initial findings indicate Bernotis was crossing the roadway in a prohibited manner when he was struck by the vehicle operated by Horning. Despite the efforts of medical personnel, Bernotis succumbed to his injuries. At this time, no charges have been issued in this incident. In the newsroom, I'm Logan Gray.
12: Good Wednesday, everyone, and welcome to the WMFD Sports Report. Guardians lose 2-1 to the Milwaukee Brewers and have dropped 7 of their last 11 games. We'll do it again tonight in Milwaukee, first pitch at 7:40. World Cup scores from Tuesday, starting in Group I, France beats Senegal 3-1, Norway over Iraq 4-1 in Group J, Argentina 3, Algeria 0. The GOAT, Lionel Messi, scores a hat trick and is now tied for the most goals in World Cup history at 16. 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
7: Increasing clouds for your Wednesday. We'll see a high near 77 today. Showers with a possible thunderstorm expected overnight. Those showers could produce heavy rainfall with a low near 64. Thursday, breezy, sunny, slight chance of rain and 76. Friday and Saturday, we'll see 75 degrees with sunshine. Sunday, a chance of
14: showers. Here is the current pollen report for North Central Ohio. Today is in the medium category with a reading of 6.9. Tomorrow is expected to ease back to 4.0. By Friday, pollen levels move into the medium category with a reading of 5.3. The top pollen sources are grasses, mulberry, and oak. 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

0: Alanis Morissette, and you learn on your Wednesday morning. We also played Tone Loc to Funky Cole Medina. Shelley with you. Hey, my email, anytime you want to get a hold of me, it's Shelley K. Let me spell it. C-H-E-L-L-E-Y-K at WVNO.com. 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Mix of 106.1. When you see Dan Varn, you know something's going on with the United Way of Richland County. Welcoming him back to our studios with Drew Gilbert of Metal Conversions. The Summer of Sustainability.
1: We've got a great partnership going on here between Metal Conversions, Richland County Solid Waste, Charter Next Generation, who has really helped to spearhead this along with Metal Conversions. It's a benefit for the community. It's a great day to recycle for the community and to raise funds for the United Way and for Lexington Schools, along with a food drive to support a couple of great local charities.
0: Drew, I'm going to ask you, as far as recycling, what should people be bringing into this event? And by the way, it's June 20th from 9 to 2. Is that right, Tommy?
2: Yeah, Lexington High School on Clever Lane down in Lexington.
0: What do you want us to bring?
3: So the first thing is Metal Conversions. We can take anything that we would take at the scrapyard. So if you want to donate your aluminum cans or your steel, or if you have an old refrigerator or a washing machine, that's all stuff that you can bring in and we'll take care of. On the other side of it, this is a great opportunity to get rid of those harder to get rid of things. Richland County Solid Waste is going to be taking plastics, fluorescent bulbs, TVs, things of that nature that usually cost money to get rid of. This is a free event, so you get rid of them for free. So it's kind of a nice thing.
0: How does Lexington benefit from this?
1: So what the money that's going to be raised and generously donated by Metal Conversions will be split between the United Way and Lexington Schools, and it will be held at Lexington Schools.
0: This is not the first year for this, is it?
1: No, this was year number three.
0: Oh, Dan, how did everybody do? How did the first 2 years go?
1: Oh, they're fantastic. And we're so appreciative of the generosity of all the sponsors involved, again, between Charter Next Generation and Metal Conversions, because it's really, they've been driving this event to the success that it has been.
2: You know, I think, Drew, we see so many people, unfortunately, that just love to throw their stuff on the side of a road. And this is a really great opportunity to bring the items you're talking about. But I also wanted you to emphasize no hazardous material. So maybe you can kind of qualify my comment with that.
3: Yeah, so there is opportunity during the year to bring those types of materials to Richland County Solid Waste, but on this event we're not going to be taking tires or used oil or paint or any kind of chemicals like that, so we want to avoid those types of things. But generally, you know, again, the electronics, newspapers, cardboard, things of that nature is good to bring.
0: Oh, I love that idea. I've got a ton of cardboard you guys can have. Let's talk a little bit, too, about the food drive, Dan. This is also another effort because we know that the food pantries do suffer in North Central Ohio. There is a lot of demand of these food pantries. What are you asking of our listeners?
1: We're going to be collecting for two United Way partners, Catholic Charities and Salvation Army. And, you know, when we're talking about non-perishable foods, you know, really we're encouraging folks to, if they'd like to donate things that they know that they would like to have that are unopened, unexpired, you know, these things that, you know, those individuals are going to have an opportunity to really make a good meal out of. And both those partners and their pantries really do great at stretching to make sure that all the families they can are supported as best as they possibly can. So we're excited to include that aspect in this to make sure that we can do this extra above to support those families.
2: You know, Dan, I think about a food drive and a lot of people might just reach in their cabinet and grab something they know they're not going to eat. But, you know, Friday and Saturday are typical grocery shopping days, so maybe we can encourage people to grab a couple extra cans or some of the items you're mentioning and then drop them off down there for you.
1: And that's a perfect way to do it, Tommy. You know, and you know, we don't need everybody to be bringing a huge amount, but boy, oh boy, if we've got hundreds of people coming through, you know, 3-5 items of food, boy, that adds up quick and really does make a difference.
0: It doesn't take a lot of effort to put a couple of canned goods into a box or a bag for you guys to help out. This is not only a food drive, but it's also a recycling event. Drew, just remind folks the items they can bring.
3: So again, you know, the main items, especially if you want to help raise funds, any kind of copper items, aluminum, steel, stainless steel. If you have any questions on what you can bring, you can give us a call at Metal Conversions. We'll be happy to go through kind of the list and let you know what we can and can't take. It serves as more income for donations. So the more scrap we get, the more money we can donate, and that's great.
0: Oh, that's awesome. All right, Dan, we're hoping to send some people your way. What's the date and time?
1: It is going to be on June 20th from 9 to 2 at Lexington High School. They'll be signed. signs posted that you'll be able to see, you know, kind of where to go and everything like that. So we look forward to seeing a great crew out there. I know that Drew and I were both joking on our last call that we both have a TV that I think, I know I've got a TV that I'm going
3: to
1: be
3: using. I've got a couple I think I'm going to have to.
0: Those deeper TVs finally have
2: Shelly,
0: a purpose.
2: I think there goes the man cave.
1: Eliminated
2: the most important part.
0: We're cleaning out those. That's right. Love this. Well, it's a Summer of Sustainability recycling event. Thank you to you both. We're excited to send some people your way.
1: Well, thank you. Thank you for having us. And again, thank you to Charter Next Gen, to Metal Conversions, and to Richland County Solid Waste for making this event go. We really appreciate it.
0: You betcha. Thanks,
3: guys.
0: Thanks
3: for having us.
0: It's time to stir the fire. 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
1: 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Increasing clouds for your Wednesday. We'll see a high near 77 today. Showers with a possible thunderstorm expected overnight. Those showers could produce heavy rainfall with a low near 64. Thursday, breezy, sunny, slight chance of rain and 76. Friday and Saturday, we'll see 75 degrees with sunshine. Sunday, a chance of showers, possible thunderstorms, highs near 77.

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3: Manto police detectives are working to determine what led to a shooting Monday evening near the entrance to Northlake Park. Investigators say a small crowd had gathered when gunfire erupted, striking two vehicles. Assistant Chief Mike Napier comments.
4: Our officers arrived, found two unoccupied vehicles that had been shot. Later, officers received a call that a juvenile had driven himself or was taken to the hospital. He was struck one time. His injuries are non-life-threatening.
3: And the Ontario Police Department is investigating a fatal traffic crash that occurred on Park Avenue West involving a motor vehicle and a bicyclist on Thursday, June 11th. Preliminary investigation indicates that Michael Horning, an 81-year-old Mansfield resident, was operating an SUV westbound on Park Avenue West. At the same time, Raymond Bernotis, a 69-year-old male, was attempting to cross Park Avenue West from the north while riding a bicycle. Ontario police say that initial findings indicate Bernotis was crossing the roadway in a prohibited manner when he was struck by the vehicle operated by Horning. Despite the efforts of medical personnel, Bernotis succumbed to his injuries. At this time, no charges have been issued in this incident. In the newsroom, I'm Logan Gray.
5: News. I'm CJ Papa. Switzerland is the setting Friday for the U.S. to sign that peace deal to end the war with Iran.
6: Axios reports that within the agreement, there is an agreed-upon ceasefire across all fronts, including Lebanon. This also would include Iran reaffirming it will never have a nuclear weapon, and nuclear activities would be frozen during the talks.
5: As Fox's Trey Inks in Tel Aviv, President Trump spending his final few hours at the G7 summit in the French Alps in Georgia.
7: The state's Senate primary, the president's 11th-hour pick, Republican Congressman Mike Collins. He defeats former college football coach Derek Dooley. Collins will go on to battle incumbent Democratic Senator John Ossoff.
5: Fox's Alexandria Hoff in Washington. Billionaire Rick Jackson defeats Lieutenant Governor Burt Jones. He'll run for Georgia governor on the Republican ticket. He will face Democrat Keisha Lance Bottoms. 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
9: Good Wednesday, everyone, and welcome to the WMFD Sports Report. Guardians lose 2-1 to the Milwaukee Brewers and have dropped 7 of their last 11 games. We'll do it again tonight in Milwaukee, first pitch at 7:40. World Cup scores from Tuesday, starting in Group I. France beats Senegal 3-1. Norway over Iraq 4-1 in Group J. Argentina 3, Algeria 0. The GOAT, Lionel Messi, scores a hat trick and is now tied for the most goals in World Cup history at 16. 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
11: Increasing clouds for your Wednesday. We'll see a high near 77 today. Showers with a possible thunderstorm expected overnight. Those showers could produce heavy rainfall with a low near 64. Thursday, breezy, sunny, slight chance of rain and 76. Friday and Saturday, we'll see 75 degrees with sunshine. Sunday, a chance of showers, possible thunderstorms, highs near 77.

playing the best mix of music on your morning fix, the morning show, welcoming you to a Wednesday morning, 7 o'clock hour. Good morning to you. That was The Wallflowers and One Headlight. We've got music on the way from Thin Lizzy. We'll throw in Post Malone and Morgan Wallen, too. Some trending news making news this morning.

0: And I hate to say it, it's kind of a bummer, but a new report is now warning that Social Security will become insolvent by the end of 2032. Yuck. Not good news this morning. At that point, beneficiaries would receive about 78% of scheduled payments. You know, that's income to more than 70 million Americans and many more waiting to start accepting their own Social Security benefits. I'm one of those people. The report also cites lower fertility rates and, I guess, reduced immigration, which means fewer workers paying into the system. So there are some of those reasons as to why it may happen sooner rather than later. NASA has also announced the four astronauts who will fly the Artemis 3 mission. I love anything space. Marking the next step towards returning humans to the moon. Looks like Randy Bresnik, a 58-year-old. Luca Parmitano, a 49-year-old. Douglas. Yes, I said Douglas, who is 40. And Frank Rubio, who's 49. The crew will begin training for a test flight in Earth orbit next year to practice docking with lunar landers. And that is ahead of a planned moon landing in 2028. So let's end on a positive note this morning as far as talking about trending news. Also this hour, we have yet to give away tickets to Zumbezi Bay. Be listening. I could be announcing your name. Morning show. Yep, it's your morning fix. Mix 106.1.
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0: Increasing clouds for your Wednesday. We'll see a high near 77 today. Showers with a possible thunderstorm expected overnight. Those showers could produce heavy rainfall with a low near 64. Thursday, breezy, sunny, slight chance of rain and 76. Friday and Saturday, we'll see 75 degrees with sunshine. Sunday, a chance of showers, possible thunderstorms, highs near 77.

0: playing a great mix of your favorite songs on your Wednesday morning. We're your morning fix, Mix of 106.1. All right, jumping into some Hollywood headlines this morning. The mayor let it fly out of his mouth. We're talking about New York City Mayor Zohran Mamdani. He inadvertently revealed details about the Taylor Swift Travis Kelce wedding. He really wasn't supposed to, but he did. He was talking about all of the extra city preparedness that is having to happen right now and did so ahead of the World Cup. Of course, America's 250. Andy went on to say the Taylor Swift wedding. Oopsie daisy. That's right. It's happening over the July 4th holiday weekend. Speculation has been Madison Square Garden, July 3rd. Sounds like that's probably it. So I don't know how she feels about it, but the mayor let it be known. And, you know, I think people have been talking about it for a while. So good luck. Hope it's a beautiful wedding. Taylor Swift also became the youngest woman ever inducted into the Songwriters Hall of Fame and did so. The 36-year-old artist was introduced by filmmaker Steven Spielberg and delivered a 21-minute acceptance speech. Good for her. Congratulations. She does work hard to win that honor. Sean Penn's going to helm it as an as-yet-untitled drama centered on one police officer's take during the January 6th Capitol attack. Looks like Bradley Cooper could be eyed for the lead role. Warner Brothers has greenlit the project. Of course, Penn would direct and describes it as an unexpected story about friendship, focusing on the officer's early life rather than the events themselves. We'll have to wait and see what that spin is because he's been pretty outspoken about President Trump's policies. And the Michael Jackson biopic, Michael, has become the highest grossing music biopic ever, now surpassing Bohemian Rhapsody. Looks like almost $912 million. That's a monster movie for sure. And if you haven't seen the new Michael Jackson story, it's at more of a documentary take on Netflix right now about his court trial on child molestation charges. It was very well done. Take a look and see for yourself. There's your Hollywood headlines on a Wednesday morning, Mix 106.1.
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7: Mansfield police detectives are working to determine what led to a shooting Monday evening near the entrance to Northlake Park. Investigators say a small crowd had gathered when gunfire erupted, striking two vehicles. Assistant Chief Mike Napier comments.
8: Our officers arrived, found two unoccupied vehicles that had been shot. Later, officers received a call that a juvenile had driven himself or was taken to the hospital. He was struck one time. His injuries are non-life-threatening.
7: And the Ontario Police Department is investigating a fatal traffic crash that occurred on Park Avenue West involving a motor vehicle and a bicyclist on Thursday, June 11th. Preliminary investigation indicates that Michael Horning, an 81-year-old Mansfield resident, was operating an SUV westbound on Park Avenue West. At the same time, Raymond Bernotis, a 69-year-old male, was attempting to cross Park Avenue West from the north while riding a bicycle. Ontario police say that initial findings indicate Bernotis was crossing the roadway in a prohibited manner when he was struck by the vehicle operated by Horning. Despite the efforts of medical personnel, Bernotis succumbed to his injuries. At this time, no charges have been issued in this incident. In the newsroom, I'm Logan Gray.
9: Good Wednesday, everyone, and welcome to the WMFD Sports Report. Guardians lose 2-1 to the Milwaukee Brewers and have dropped 7 of their last 11 games. We'll do it again tonight in Milwaukee, first pitch at 7:40. World Cup scores from Tuesday, starting in Group I. France beats Senegal 3-1, Norway over Iraq 4-1 in Group J. Argentina 3, Algeria 0. The GOAT, Lionel Messi, scores a hat trick and is now tied for the most goals in World Cup history at 16. 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
0: Increasing clouds for your Wednesday. We'll see a high near 77 today. Showers with a possible thunderstorm expected overnight. Those showers could produce heavy rainfall with a low near 64. Thursday, breezy, sunny, slight chance of rain and 76. Friday and Saturday, we'll see 75 degrees with sunshine. Sunday, a chance of showers, possible thunderstorms, highs near 77.
10: Here is the current pollen report for North Central Ohio. Today is in the medium category with a reading of 6.9. Tomorrow is expected to ease back to 4.0. By Friday, pollen levels move into the medium category with a reading of 5.3. The top pollen sources are grasses, mulberry, and oak. 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

0: Playing a great mix of your favorite songs, late 7 o'clock hour. I am Shelley Kemper. Good morning to you. That was the Stone Temple Pilots, Interstate Love Song. We also played some Rod Stewart, too. Billy Joel on the way and some Gnarls Barkley. Time to announce some winning entries again for Zumbezi Bay Water Park tickets. Go have some fun. Take somebody with you. Make it a day. They have lots of food stands. I love the Lazy River. There are plenty of chairs if you worry about that kind of thing. Zumbezi Bay is truly a really fun water park. So thank you again to our big sponsor of this promotion, Firelands Electric, and also to Advantage Credit Union of Mansfield, Family Pools and Spas of Ashland, also Ohio Eye Associates of Mansfield, Kelly's Dairy Bar and Miniature Golf of Mansfield, Goldberry Roasting Company in Ashland, and Miller's Hawkins Grocery Store. 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And you put your name in the box, and I am going to draw from those winning boxes this morning. Ohio Eye Associates, also Miller's Hawkins Market, and Goldberry Roasting Company. Here we go. Let's draw some entries this morning. All right, our first winner this morning, and I hope I'm pronouncing these names correctly, from Goldberry Roasting Company in Ashland, Tatum Kaufman, an Ashlander. Congratulations to Tatum, a big winner of Zumbezi Bay Water Park tickets. We're also drawing Rick Pfeiffer of Ashland from Miller's Hawkins Market. He stopped in, hopefully grabbed some groceries, and dropped his name in the bucket. And it looks like it's from Ohio Eye Associates of Mansfield, Tara Geisinger of Mansfield. Tara Geisinger. So congratulations to those three today. Big winners of Zumbezi Bay Water Park tickets. We're going to do it all over again tomorrow morning, Thursday edition on Your Morning Fix. 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
0: Increasing clouds for your Wednesday. We'll see a high near 77 today. Showers with a possible thunderstorm expected overnight. Those showers could produce heavy rainfall with a low near 64. Thursday, breezy, sunny, slight chance of rain and 76. Friday and Saturday, we'll see 75 degrees with sunshine. Sunday, a chance of showers, possible thunderstorms, highs near 77.

Mix of 106.1, playing the best mix of music. And we've got your top of the hour news straight ahead, a check of sports, your weather, and more. Of course, some great songs on the way towards the top of the hour. Hey, folks, wanted to give you a little bit of a heads up. Starting tomorrow, Thursday and Friday, we're going to be giving you a chance to win these cool packages. I call them merchandise packages from Ashland Balloon Fest. It's a backpack, and inside it has an Ashland Balloon Fest mug. One of the Ashland Balloon Fest backpacks also contains a parking pass. So that'll give you an opportunity, one of you out there, one of the four, to get in with a parking pass. The rest of you, you'll be winning that. A really cool backpack and, of course, a beautiful mug. I love a good heavy coffee mug, and these say Ashland Balloon Fest on them. So again, starting tomorrow, a chance to win right here with your favorite station, Mix of 106.1. We have all kinds of giveaways this summer. 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
3: Mansfield police detectives are working to determine what led to a shooting Monday evening near the entrance to Northlake Park. Investigators say a small crowd had gathered when gunfire erupted, striking two vehicles. Assistant Chief Mike Napier comments.
4: Our officers arrived, found two unoccupied vehicles that had been shot. Later, officers received a call that a juvenile had driven himself or was taken to the hospital. He was struck one time. His injuries are non-life-threatening.
3: And the Ontario Police Department is investigating a fatal traffic crash that occurred on Park Avenue West involving a motor vehicle and a bicyclist on Thursday, June 11th. Preliminary investigation indicates that Michael Horning, an 81-year-old Mansfield resident, was operating an SUV westbound on Park Avenue West. At the same time, Raymond Bernotis, a 69-year-old male, was attempting to cross Park Avenue West from the north while riding a bicycle. Ontario police say that initial findings indicate Bernotis was crossing the roadway in a prohibited manner when he was struck by the vehicle operated by Horning. Despite the efforts of medical personnel, Bernotis succumbed to his injuries. At this time, no charges have been issued in this incident. In the newsroom, I'm Logan Gray.
5: News, I'm Gianna Gelosi. President Trump wraps up his G7 trip to France today, is expected to hold a press conference at 10:30 a.m. Eastern Time, where we could learn more about a deal with Iran. The president said this a few moments ago.
6: They will never have a nuclear weapon, and you can't give Iran a nuclear weapon, and they will never have a nuclear weapon, so that's very, very strong. It's a very strong deal. Nobody knows what it is, but it's very strong, and most people seem to be very happy.
5: Meantime, Trump-backed Congressman Mike Collins won a Republican runoff in Georgia, beating Derek Dooley, trying to unseat Democratic Senator John Ossoff in November.
7: I'm going to work hard. I'm going to get the job done. And you know what? I'm going to come home. We don't need more career politicians.
5: Kevin Hearn won in Oklahoma. Barry Moore won in Alabama. 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
9: 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Guardians lose 2-1 to the Milwaukee Brewers and have dropped 7 of their last 11 games. We'll do it again tonight in Milwaukee, first pitch at 7:40. World Cup scores from Tuesday, starting in Group I. France beats Senegal 3-1. Norway over Iraq 4-1 in Group J. Argentina 3, Algeria 0. The GOAT, Lionel Messi, scores a hat trick and is now tied for the most goals in World Cup history at 16. 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
11: Increasing clouds for your Wednesday. We'll see a high near 77 today. Showers with a possible thunderstorm expected overnight. Those showers could produce heavy rainfall with a low near 64. Thursday, breezy, sunny, slight chance of rain and 76. Friday and Saturday, we'll see 75 degrees with sunshine. Sunday, a chance of showers, possible thunderstorms, highs near 77.

0: of music, Janet Jackson and Escapade. We also played Atomic Dog, one of my favorites to dance to, by George Clinton. We've got Bill Withers, Shakira, and more coming up. And some fun, plus good conversation this hour. Alcohol detection in cars. How do you feel about that? You know, it is coming to cars near you. So we're going to be talking about that later in the 8 o'clock hour. Also, the Hot Car Initiative through Richland Public Health. Julie Chea is going to be stopping by this morning, letting us know what the health department offers. She is our health commissioner. You talk about a gal that works so hard and knows everything that is really important to Richland County when it comes to new initiatives, new programs, grants that are being sought after for programs that are being offered to our community. She is so good at her job, and we're going to bring her back to the studios to talk about the Hot Car Initiative. Good stuff happening this morning on your morning fix. We'll get you that weather forecast, too. Everything you need to know to make your day go better. 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
2: Increasing clouds for your Wednesday. We'll see a high near 77 today. Showers with a possible thunderstorm expected overnight. Those showers could produce heavy rainfall with a low near 64. Thursday, breezy, sunny, slight chance of rain and 76. Friday and Saturday, we'll see 75 degrees with sunshine. Sunday, a chance of showers, possible thunderstorms, highs near 77.

0: We have Julie Chaya here in studio, Health Commissioner of Richland Public Health. We're talking about the Hot Cars Initiative.
1: Very important to make sure that we do not leave children or pets in cars, because on even just a 70 degree day, it can get well over 100 degrees inside of a car in less than 20 minutes. You know, just think of yourself inside of your house or your office that doesn't have any air conditioning. It's miserable. And it takes a lot of effect on your body. And it's really easy after a while that if you've been in those extreme heat conditions to experience things such as like heat stroke. So something that Richland Public Health wanted to do to make sure that we're protecting both kids and pets in cars is a new initiative called Look Before You Lock Richland. And the whole purpose is to provide free resources to all Richland County residents to make sure that if you are taking your kiddos or your pets for a ride, that you do not forget to take them out on especially a hot day.
0: What are some of the things that you would offer the community for this new initiative?
1: So we have both low-tech and high-tech solutions to make sure that you never forget a child or a pet in the car. So the low-tech solutions are we have a window cling that says look before you lock, but it also has a working thermometer on it so you can see exactly how hot it's getting in your car. If for some reason you forget about a kid or a pet in a car, we want to make sure that all community members have situational awareness. And if you see one of those window clings on a car, take a peek and make sure that there isn't a child or a pet in there. We also have slap wristbands that say kid in car or pet in car. So the whole idea behind the slap wristbands are is if you put a kid or a pet in a car, you put the wristband on, and once you take them out of the car, you take the wristband off. It's just a gentle reminder to make sure that they're not stuck in the car. Also, too, if you are a community member and you see somebody wearing one of those bracelets, you might want to gently remind them and say, hey, do you have a kid or a pet in a car? You can't miss them. They're reflective and very visible in the public. So it's just another way to make sure that we're taking care of each other and our neighbors and making sure that our kids and pets are safe in the car.
0: How do people take advantage of this? Can they just walk through the doors at Lexington Avenue, your location?
1: Absolutely. Okay. So for the low-tech solutions, the window cling with the working thermometer and the slap wristbands, you can come and get one at the health department. We can mail you one. If you see one, our mobile unit or one of our large tents at a event coming up, we have those all the time. The high-tech solution, it's something called a Duna Sense Alert, and it's a little pad that you can put on the car seat. As soon as you put a child on it, the technology in the pad works by measuring the liquid in human body. It's not a pressure sensor. So if you put a duffel bag, like a gym bag or a purse on there, it's not going to alert you. It only senses if a child is sitting on the pad. So the pad speaks to your smartphone, and it'll alert you to let you know that a child's been left in the car. If you ignore the alert, it does a much stronger alert, like an amber alert noise that really gets your attention. And if you ignore that, the system will call you as well as up to 5 emergency contacts to get that kiddo out of the car. It will also make sure that 911 is called to make sure that first responders are able to get that child. And this all happens within a 10 to 15 minute period. So if anybody wants one of those Duna Sense Alerts, the high-tech solution, all they need to do is give us a call at 419-774-4500 and set up an appointment to have that installed.
0: Is there a cost?
1: Nope, not at all. This is completely free. Wow. We're so fortunate that we had some local private donors help us to get this up and running. But if you are a community member that's very passionate about this initiative, we're more than happy to receive your donations to make sure that this program is sustainable for years to come.
0: Many thanks to Julie Chaya, Health Commissioner at Richland Public Health. You heard it here on Your Morning Fix. 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
8: Mansfield police detectives are working to determine what led to a shooting Monday evening near the entrance to Northlake Park. Investigators say a small crowd had gathered when gunfire erupted, striking two vehicles. Assistant Chief Mike Napier comments.
9: Our officers arrived, found two unoccupied vehicles that had been shot. Later, officers received a call that a juvenile had driven himself or was taken to the hospital. He was struck one time. His injuries are non-life-threatening.
8: And the Ontario Police Department is investigating a fatal traffic crash that occurred on Park Avenue West involving a motor vehicle and a bicyclist on Thursday, June 11th. Preliminary investigation indicates that Michael Horning, an 81-year-old Mansfield resident, was operating an SUV westbound on Park Avenue West. At the same time, Raymond Bernotis, a 69-year-old male, was attempting to cross Park Avenue West from the north while riding a bicycle. Ontario police say that initial findings indicate Bernotis was crossing the roadway in a prohibited manner when he was struck by the vehicle operated by Horning. Despite the efforts of medical personnel, Bernotis succumbed to his injuries. At this time, no charges have been issued in this incident. In the newsroom, I'm Logan Gray.
10: Good Wednesday, everyone, and welcome to the WMFD Sports Report. Guardians lose 2-1 to the Milwaukee Brewers and have dropped 7 of their last 11 games. We'll do it again tonight in Milwaukee, first pitch at 7:40. World Cup scores from Tuesday, starting in Group I, France beats Senegal 3-1, Norway over Iraq 4-1 in Group J, Argentina 3, Algeria 0. the GOAT, Lionel Messi, scores a hat trick and is now tied for the most goals in World Cup history at 16. 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
0: Increasing clouds for your Wednesday. We'll see a high near 77 today. Showers with a possible thunderstorm expected overnight. Those showers could produce heavy rainfall with a low near 64. Thursday, breezy, sunny, slight chance of rain and 76. Friday and Saturday, we'll see 75 degrees with sunshine. Sunday, a chance of showers, possible thunderstorms, highs near 77.
11: Here is the current pollen report for North Central Ohio. Today is in the medium category with a reading of 6.9. Tomorrow is expected to ease back to 4.0. By Friday, pollen levels move into the medium category with a reading of 5.3. 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

0: 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Happy to be alongside you today on this Hump Day Wednesday. 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
1: Your morning fix on Mix of 106.1 with the Morning Fix crew. Two-thirds of Americans are beginning to back the idea of alcohol detection technology in cars. 67% of Americans support installing impairment technology, and they want it in all new vehicles.
2: I don't have a problem with it.
3: I'm fine with that,
1: especially if you've got new drivers out there, kids in high school.
2: Yep.
1: Absolutely. I think those things are important. Now, the National Highway Traffic Safety Administration reports, this is the sobering statistic, 34 Americans die daily in drunk driving crashes. So there you go. Could be coming to a car near you and you and you and me. Additionally, more than 50% favor reducing the legal blood alcohol limit from 0.08 to 0.05. How do you feel about that?
2: I disagree too.
3: Lowering it is going to detect it a little sooner than that.
1: Sure will.
3: And I don't know. I mean, that's a good point, because you go back from domestic beers to the craft beers, and you go from the alcohol content, which is doubled
1: or more.
3: So, you know, that two beer buzz is now a half a beer buzz in some cases.
1: Yeah, absolutely.
2: You know? Well, the other thing is too, you know, if you go out to dinner and you have one, maybe two beers, which isn't that many.
1: No,
2: you know,
1: and you're
2: an hour,
1: and it's with food.
2: Yeah, and you're with food. Then again, I mean, you just two beers put you over that limit, I would think.
1: Very quickly.
2: Yeah.
3: And all you got to do is make one mistake going out of a parking lot, you know, that grabs the attention of a police officer sitting nearby.
1: This is why we talk about it on your Morning Fix, Mix 106.1.
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0: Increasing clouds for your Wednesday. We'll see a high near 77 today. Showers with a possible thunderstorm expected overnight. Those showers could produce heavy rainfall with a low near 64. Thursday, breezy, sunny, slight chance of rain and 76. Friday and Saturday, we'll see 75 degrees with sunshine. Sunday, a chance of showers, possible thunderstorms, highs near 77.
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Mix of 106.1 with the best mix of music on your Wednesday morning. It's music by Rush and Tom Sawyer. Very big hit for them. Also, Van Halen in the mix, too, with Dreams. We've got more music on the way. And a reminder, night number one for the preliminary competition, Miss Ohio Scholarship Pageant, Archer Auditorium in Ashland. Good luck to all. Here's Sugar Ray.

0: having so much fun with you, playing a great mix of your favorite songs right here on Mix of 106.1, Little Shalimar. Second time around, also Music in the Mix by Sugar Ray. We've got more favorites coming up, Men at Work, Teddy Swims too. Love Teddy Swims' voice. We'll play that for you here this 9 o'clock hour. Hope you're tuned in to the Mix 106 Morning Show. We're called Your Morning Fix. Back at it again tomorrow morning, bright and early at 6 o'clock. And I'll be announcing more winners' names in our Zumbeezy Bay ticket giveaway, Ohio's largest water park. I hope you got registered, because that's the only way you're going to hear your name on the radio. All right, so you have to listen. We're going to be giving away tickets all summer long to summer fun spot destinations. So be listening on how to register, what to do, what business to walk into. It's really a lot of fun. Hey, our Ontario Liberty Fest is coming up June 26th and 27th. I'm going to tell you here in just a few minutes some of the more magical portions of what the day is going to bring. Now, Friday night is a much more casual night, shorter night of the two-day event. It's really half the time, but it's really a lot of fun. You can still take in some really fun Friday night events. Saturday is an all-day party. I'm just going to tell you that right now. So stick around. I'll give you some ideas of what to expect. The simulcast this year, the musical soundtrack, is going to blow your mind. It is not going to be anything like you've heard on Mix 106.1 radio before. We've got something very special for America's 250. Stick around and I'll tell you more. Mix 106.1, thank you again to the Backroom Bar and Grill. 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
7: Fox News, I'm CJ Papa. President Trump will take questions at a news conference later this morning to discuss the peace deal with Iran. But during a sit-down with the president of Egypt, the president gave a preview.
8: They will never have a nuclear weapon, so that's very, very strong.
7: Fox's Peter Ducey at the summit.
9: In this meeting, he was talking about how if they didn't make a deal right now, there would be a global depression, which speaks to the economic pressure President Trump and his team have been feeling back home, especially with high gas prices.
7: Oil holding around $76 a barrel, the lowest in 3 months. Alabama Congressman Barry Moore, endorsed by President Trump, raced to victory in the Republican primary to fill the Senate seat of Tommy Tuberville, who is running for governor against former Democratic Senator Doug Jones. An interest rate decision, 2 p.m. today, Eastern Time, from the Federal Reserve. 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
10: This is a
11: increasing clouds for your Wednesday. We'll see a high near 77 today. Showers with a possible thunderstorm expected overnight. Those showers could produce heavy rainfall with a low near 64. Thursday, breezy, sunny, slight chance of rain and 76. Friday and Saturday, we'll see 75 degrees with sunshine. Sunday, a chance of showers, possible thunderstorms, highs near 77.

0: playing a great mix of your favorite songs right here on Mix 106.1. Love hanging out with you today, and so glad to be along with you today on this Wednesday. Hey, I want to talk about the 2026 Ontario Liberty Fest celebration. It is a Friday night, so it's a shortened night, June 26th. You can still enjoy some good food and fun, but it's an all-day party on Saturday. And I just heard the musical soundtrack that Mix 106.1 is going to be playing, which is not going to be like anything you've ever heard in the past, to coincide with the fireworks and new this year, the 2026 Laser Show. Now, you know it's already a very special year because it's America's 250th birthday. And because of that, the story will unfold. And I wish I could tell you more, but it's going to be an exceptional musical soundtrack that will accompany this year's fireworks and laser show. You're going to want to bring your family out. It's going to bring tears to your eyes, and it's going to make you feel more patriotic than you have ever felt in the past. Not only that, just really good fun. Don't forget Jimmy Vincent's band, 5:30 to 7:30 at the Mix 106.1 Avita Health System Richland Public Health Stage at Ontario Liberty Fest. Come and find us, and you're going to find our big VIP tents that you can buy into. If you want to reserve a table, that would be the best way to go, because you'll have seats right in front of the stage, in front of some very big screens. You're going to hear the musical soundtrack up close and personal, and you're going to get a dynamite meal from DLX, Dan Liu. He is bringing out his best foods, and we're going to have some fun. Crying Out Loud is going to be the band that's performing on that same stage, starting at 8 o'clock, right up until the fireworks show. We're also going to have the national anthem, so some really great things are going to be happening in the evening of Saturday, June 27th. Come on out to Ontario Liberty Fest. If you want the full itinerary, you really need to go to this website, OntarioLibertyFest.com. 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We are going to have a blast, and we want you to have a blast with us for a very special year, America's 250. Hey, don't forget to pull, their specials are amazing week to week. Last week, it was pulled pork mac and cheese. 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
13: Here is the current pollen report for North Central Ohio. Today is in the medium category with a reading of 6.9. Tomorrow is expected to ease back to 4.0. By Friday, pollen levels move into the medium category with a reading of 5.3. The top pollen sources are grasses, mulberry, and oak. 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

0: Mix of 106.1, Shelley with you this morning on a Wednesday morning, 9 o'clock hour. Glad to be with you. You know, I talked about the Ontario Liberty Fest celebration. The biggest of the two-day event is Saturday, June 27th. There are fun events on Friday night, but really, everything you want for your kids and more, the free kids zone, games, lots of food, frog jumping, of course, back this year. It's kind of a unique staple of the Ontario 4th celebration this year called Liberty Fest, of course, Marshall Park in Ontario. We're going to have a beer garden over by our VIP tents. And if you want details on how much the tents are, go online to Price Drops, WMFD.com. We've got those prices out there where you can buy into a full table that will get you VIP access to the great music. Lots of great bands like Jimmy Vincent, Crying Out Loud. Of course, the big soundtrack this year, which is going to be more unique than ever before and something truly ultimately patriotic for America's 250, and a laser show. So we want you to come on over with us. Don't forget, Dan Liu is cooking up some great food at the VIP tent area. Late night pizza snacks from the Cove Pizza Company, Nitro Tea, Beer Garden, and more. We're going to have some fun. We want you to come join us at the Avita Health System, Richland Public Health Cove, First Thaw Nitro Tea sponsored event with all of us here at Mixa 106.1. We're going to have some fun. Hey, don't forget to smoked brisket burritos on the menu through Thursday, so through tomorrow, and that's just one of many specials. 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While you're out there on that website, they've got their full events page. Next week, they're going to be featuring a Korean barbecue ribs starting on Tuesday. And don't forget, every Monday is bike and jeep night at the Backroom Bar and Grill.
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0: Increasing clouds for your Wednesday. We'll see a high near 77 today. Showers with a possible thunderstorm expected overnight. Those showers could produce heavy rainfall with a low near 64. Thursday, breezy, sunny, slight chance of rain and 76. Friday and Saturday, we'll see 75 degrees with sunshine. Sunday, a chance of showers, possible thunderstorms, highs near 77.
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Mix 106.1, Mansell Best Music Mix. There you go, friends. Some Foreigner for you and Urgent. Good morning, everybody. I'm Tommy. You know, sometimes 10 o'clock in the morning can seem like 3 a.m., right? You're just kind of dragging along. Let's play some Matchbox 20 for you. 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

Mix 106.1, a Mansfield Biz Music Mix. There you go, friends. My story about Lynyrd Skynyrd goes all the way back to 1975. I was on spring break with my buddy Carl Huey, and we left the Peoria, Illinois area, went down to Daytona Beach, and Lynyrd Skynyrd was doing a show on the beach at a bar. You know, it was like $2 to get in to see those guys. It was right about the time they were really kind of breaking into the music industry. Good show, and seen them a bunch of times after that, but not the original version like we did back then. All right, I'm Tommy B, by the way. Good to be with you here on this Wednesday. Beautiful day, cool this morning. Showers and thunderstorms by tonight, it sounds like. Some of those could be kind of heavy. We'll give you details of your forecast here in a few. And we've got some U2 coming up as well on Mix 106.1, and it's all courtesy of the Motor Ranch. Check out their website, motorranch.cool.

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7: Fox News, I'm Therese Crowley. President Trump says it's a strong deal with Iran. More to be revealed at his news conference, wrapping up the G7 summit in France.
8: But it's a story. We are not investing 10 cents.
7: And says 99% of it is no nuclear weapon for Iran.
8: And the strait is going to be opening. It's already partially opened. It's going to be opening up soon in full over the next day or two.
7: With gas prices dropping, the new Fed head, Kevin Warsh, chairing his first meeting on interest rates. The D.C. mayor primary count complicated by ranked choice voting, the Socialist Democrat candidate leading. Sentencing now for the Long Island architect convicted of the Gilgo Beach serial killings, with victim impact statements from families of the eight women Rex Uhrman admitted to strangling and dumping their body parts along an ocean parkway. He's facing three life terms. 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
0: Increasing clouds for your Wednesday. We'll see a high near 77 today. Showers with a possible thunderstorm expected overnight. Those showers could produce heavy rainfall with a low near 64. Thursday, breezy, sunny, slight chance of rain and 76. Friday and Saturday, we'll see 75 degrees with sunshine. Sunday, a chance of showers, possible thunderstorms, highs near 77.

0: 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All right, we're going to take a real quick time out. We've got more on the way here for the 10 a.m. hour, all courtesy of the Motor Ranch located in Bucyrus and Galleon. You know, a lot of times you go by a car lot, you see the same vehicle sitting there week after week, month after month. And when you go talk to them, they're like, yeah, we just got this beauty in. Well, at the Motor Ranch, you're not going to have that case because the turnover is really quick. They get fresh arrivals happening every single week. 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Let's take a time out. We got more on the way here in just a couple moments, including Tears for Fears. We'll do their song Head Over Heels and Shine from Collective Soul coming up right here on Mix 106.1. 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
8: Here is the current pollen report for North Central Ohio. Today is in the medium category with a reading of 6.9. Tomorrow is expected to ease back to 4.0. By Friday, pollen levels move into the medium category with a reading of 5.3. 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

0: Mix 106.1. There you go. Some Collective Soul and Shine. A couple brothers putting that band together. I guess similar to the Black Crowes. We're going to take a real quick break as we work our way towards 11 o'clock this morning. I want to remind you, tomorrow morning, once again, we're going to have another opportunity to find out if you and your family want some tickets to Ohio's largest water park, Zumbeezy Bay. Got a couple more opportunities to find out. Make sure you check out your morning fix tomorrow morning between 6 and 9 o'clock and see if you've won. Big thanks to Firelands Electric sponsoring the contest, and good luck to you, by the way. Why don't we take a real quick break? 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And if you're looking for a good vehicle, those guys can hook you up.
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4: Increasing clouds for your Wednesday. We'll see a high near 77 today. Showers with a possible thunderstorm expected overnight. Those showers could produce heavy rainfall with a low near 64. Thursday, breezy, sunny, slight chance of rain and 76. Friday and Saturday, we'll see 75 degrees with sunshine. Sunday, a chance of showers, possible thunderstorms, highs near 77.
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It's all best music mix. Mix 106.1 with the group Till Tuesday, which, by the way, was yesterday. How about some Janet Jackson? This one's called All Right. Bobby Brown with Every Little Step right after Janet on Mix 106.1.

0: Mix 106.1, Mansell Biz Music Mix. Hope you enjoyed all those songs we played for you. And we've got more stacked up over here to my right, ready to do it again. Tommy Barnes with you on this Wednesday, midway through the week. Looking forward to the weekend. My wife and I will be celebrating our 45th wedding anniversary on Saturday. And talk about a really big celebration, America's 250th. Have you heard about the Renaissance Performing Arts, the show 1776 down at the Brickyard? Check this out. Sounds like a really fun time.
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3: Jay Papa. President Trump at the G7 summit discussing the peace deal with Iran.
4: It's not final. It's a memorandum of understanding. And if I don't like it, we'll go back to shooting at them, dropping bombs on their head.
3: But what about money for the Islamic Republic? Bloomberg reports there's a $300 billion development fund for Iran.
4: We are not investing in it, and we do not have a fund.
3: What about Gulf states?
4: If they do it, fine, but I would say they won't be doing it for a while until they find out the behavior. It's a behavior thing.
3: Vice President J.D. Vance stops on New York's Long Island today, delivering remarks on the administration's crackdown on crime and fraud and a huge storm threat. Northern Illinois, northwestern Indiana from intense tornadoes and damaging winds. That from the Fox Forecast Center. 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
5: Increasing clouds for your Wednesday. We'll see a high near 77 today. Showers with a possible thunderstorm expected overnight. Those showers could produce heavy rainfall with a low near 64. Thursday, breezy, sunny, slight chance of rain and 76. Friday and Saturday, we'll see 75 degrees with sunshine. Sunday, a chance of showers, possible thunderstorms, highs near 77.

0: Mix 106.1, Mansell Best Music Mix. I do like coconut, I will say that. A pina colada, I've had it. A little bit sweet for my taste, but nonetheless. Hey, I'm Tommy. 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
11: Here is the current pollen report for North Central Ohio. Today is in the medium category with a reading of 6.9. Tomorrow is expected to ease back to 4.0. By Friday, pollen levels move into the medium category with a reading of 5.3. 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

0: Mix 106.1. There you go. Some Shania for you. More on the way. We got a gigantic amount of music to play for you as we get our way towards noon. We got some Elton John and I'm Still Standing from the Sing movie, which is a really cool one. We're going to take a real quick break here. We want to thank Skyline Chili on Lexington Springmill Road sponsoring this hour of my show. If you're thirsty, they got dirty sodas waiting for you. Sounds pretty scrumptious. Diet Coke or Dr. Pepper with lime, coconut, and sweet cream, or Sprite with strawberry and sweet cream as well. We're going to let you know about the forecast here in a few moments. Elton John, I mentioned. How about I tell you about this, too? We've also got coming up something from Wang Chung and Hathaway on Mix 106.1 after this.
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10: Increasing clouds for your Wednesday. We'll see a high near 77 today. Showers with a possible thunderstorm expected overnight. Those showers could produce heavy rainfall with a low near 64. Thursday, breezy, sunny, slight chance of rain and 76. Friday and Saturday, we'll see 75 degrees with sunshine. Sunday, a chance of showers, possible thunderstorms, highs near 77.
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Mix 106.1. You know, if I told you out loud that that song came out 46 years ago, you'd be like, what? That's right, 1980. Here's a song from Hathaway, What is Love? Let's find out the answer on Mix 106.1. What is love?

0: Mix 106.1, and there you go, Wang Chung helping us finalize a lot of songs in a row. More on the way here in a bit, and I'll tell you about it here in just a couple moments or so. Well, as I look forward to this coming Sunday evening's version of Rock Local First, I'm going to be previewing what's going to be taking place down at the Brickyard next Friday, about a week and a half out. It'll be the final Friday concert for June with Sorella, Jevin Cole and his band, and Master TC and the Visitors. We're going to be playing a new song from Sorella called Bug Me. We also have the Oolong Gurus, Emily Raff, Gringo Stew, Connie Back on Earth, and Departure joining us for Rock Local First. Love to get you on the show sometime. All you got to do is get in touch with me, Tommy B, at WBNO.com. All right, let's take a break. We have music I mentioned coming up. Well, how about some Quarter Flash and Miley and Tone Loc on the way on Mix 106.1.
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8: Fox News. I'm Therese Crowley. You never know with deals, says President Trump, but we're going to find out pretty soon. The president at the G7 in France answering whether Iran will sign the peace deal Friday. He thinks they will and says if they don't, there'll be a global depression.
9: The market's gone up thousands of points over the last 4 or 5 days since hearing about it. And the strait is going to be opening. It's already partially opened. It's going to be opening up soon in full. Over the next day or two.
8: The president says Iran doesn't get a nuclear weapon and we don't pay 10 cents. More details at his news conference. Vice President Vance tells Fox the terror plot on the UFC White House event didn't get very far. The mother of a teen among five in custody tipped off police. Senator John Kennedy tells Fox.
10: Even duct tape and WD-40 can't fix stupid. What a bunch of goobers.
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11: Here is your Mix 106.1 weather forecast. For today, we've got some increasing clouds throughout the day with a high near 76. Tonight, we'll see some showers and thunderstorms with a low around 64 degrees. Your Thursday is going to have a slight chance of showers in the afternoon, but it'll be mostly sunny with a high near 75. Friday, sunny, high near 74, and Saturday, also sunny, with a high up at 76 degrees.

0: The greatest music of all time, Mix 106.1, and Mr. Tone Loc for ya. Hey, I want to remind you, as we always do on Tuesday and Thursday during your morning fix, we've got music trivia with Mr. Ed. He's always telling Shelly and I you're not going to get it. So we try anyway, and I hope you do the same thing. A lot of fun with music trivia. Big thanks to the Vault Wine Bar in Shelby for sponsoring that segment of our show. So play along with us. We'll do it three times tomorrow morning between 6 and 9 o'clock. All right, we're about halfway through the noontime hour on this Wednesday. Let's continue trucking along. Used that 2 days in a row, didn't I? Stop that, Tom. Stevie Wonder and Sir Duke and Thunderstruck from AC/DC on the way on Mix 106.1.
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7: Here is the current pollen report for North Central Ohio. Today is in the medium category with a reading of 6.9. Tomorrow is expected to ease back to 4.0. By Friday, pollen levels move into the medium category with a reading of 5.3. 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

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They know Mansfield, they live here, they talk about local community events. 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And that's the reason I listen.

0: Mixota 6.1. Don't even need to tell you who that was or what it was, do I? One of those things we might have to kind of watch out for later on this evening. We're talking about showers and thunderstorms, especially as we go into the overnight hours. So we're going to take a quick moment, play a couple commercials for you, and let you know what's happening with the forecast. If you have outdoor plans tonight, you'll definitely want to pay attention to it. And certainly listen to the radio a little bit later on this afternoon to see what's shaking outside. More music on the way here, too. In just a couple moments, we're going to get into a big block of it with Walk of Life from Dire Straits. And I want to thank Porky's Drive-In at 811 Ashton Road in Mansfield, sponsoring this hour of my show. So we'll take a real quick time out and get right back at it next on Mix 106.1.
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14: Here is your Mix 106.1 weather forecast. For today, we've got some increasing clouds throughout the day with a high near 76. Tonight, we'll see some showers and thunderstorms with a low around 64 degrees. Your Thursday is going to have a slight chance of showers in the afternoon, but it'll be mostly sunny with a high near 75. Friday, sunny, high near 74, and Saturday, also sunny, with a high up at 76 degrees.
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Wow, that sounds like an angry song, doesn't it? How about this one? Here's Nirvana, Bon Jovi after that, Mix 106.1.

0: Good afternoon, everybody. From the Mix 106.1 Mary's Insurance Team Community Calendar, the AFM Local 159 Mansfield Arts Center Concert Series starts tomorrow evening for Thursday. And you're going to get to enjoy Steve Brown and Friends. It's a free event. Make sure you bring a couple lawn chairs along with you, and the show does start at 7 o'clock. Don't talk to someone you don't know on the phone. Call Mary's Insurance Team, or you get a live person, not AI. Phone number is 419-281-0991. I'm in my final hour with you on this Wednesday afternoon. I'm Tommy. David Lee Roth, Shaggy, and Fleetwood Mac are coming up after the break right here on Mix 106.1.
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9: Fox News, I'm Gianna Gelosi. President Trump wrapping up his time at the G7 summit as the world waits for Friday's signing of a peace deal with Iran. Fox's Jonathan Savage reports that there could be leaks of what it might contain.
10: This interim agreement suggests the United States will immediately allow Iran to freely sell oil and offers to eventually lift all sanctions. It'll likely draw criticism as it goes farther than the 2015 nuclear agreement described by President Trump as the worst deal ever. The document also calls for an immediate end to all fighting in Lebanon and lays out that Iran would receive $300 billion in private funds for rebuilding.
9: The Gilgo Beach serial killer has been sentenced to life in prison without parole. Rex Huerman admitted to murdering 8 women, most of whose remains were found along Gilgo Beach on Long Island. The murder spanned 17 years and went unsolved until Huerman's 2023 arrest. 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
11: Here is your Mix 106.1 weather forecast. For today, we've got some increasing clouds throughout the day with a high near 76. Tonight, we'll see some showers and thunderstorms with a low around 64 degrees. Your Thursday is going to have a slight chance of showers in the afternoon, but it'll be mostly sunny with a high near 75. Friday, sunny, high near 74, and Saturday, also sunny, with a high up at 76 degrees.

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0: Mix 106.1, Mansfield Best Music Mix. Man, what a cool song that is. Fleetwood Mac, of course, Stevie Nicks doing some vocal work there for you, and The Landslide. Got a really good friend of mine, Abby Ray Hillman. Her and her husband, Corey, have a version of that they do, and boy, Abby just nails it. Good stuff there, and every once in a while, you'll catch her on my show, Rock Local First, or they do some shows around the area as well, from Ashland is where they reside. Why don't we take a break? I'm Tommy. We've got more on the way here, like Madness and Our House and Weezer's Buddy Holly. You'll help me wrap up my show coming up on Mix 106.1.
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2: Here is the current pollen report for North Central Ohio. Today is in the medium category with a reading of 6.9. Tomorrow is expected to ease back to 4.0. By Friday, pollen levels move into the medium category with a reading of 5.3. 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
0: Enjoying some Weezer and Buddy Holly as I finish up things on a Wednesday afternoon. I'm Tommy. I think I'm going to kind of go home and chill for a little bit this afternoon. Maybe hang outside, do a little radio work. Always prepping for something for the next day, it seems like. Why don't we turn things over to our commercial break here. Details of your forecast, I mentioned a few times since I've been on the air. We do expect some showers and storms coming in sometime after dinner time and especially overnight tonight. So kind of keep that in mind if you've got some outdoor plans. In the meantime, though, we'll get right back at the music here in just a few moments. Want to thank Porky's Drive-In sponsoring this hour of my show. If you're hungry for a late lunch or even thinking about dinner, they'll be open till 8:45 tonight at 811 Ashen Road in Mansfield. Billy Joel and Tell Her About It coming up after the break. And I'll talk to you tomorrow on Mix 106.1.
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9: Here is your Mix 106.1 weather forecast. For today, we've got some increasing clouds throughout the day with a high near 76. Tonight, we'll see some showers and thunderstorms with a low around 64 degrees. Your Thursday is going to have a slight chance of showers in the afternoon, but it'll be mostly sunny with a high near 75. Friday, sunny, high near 74, and Saturday, also sunny, with a high up at 76 degrees.
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1: 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If it affects your life, you'll be informed with messages to your cell. 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
2: Fox News, I'm Therese Crowley. President Trump wrapping up at the G7 in France on why the Iran peace deal.
3: If we didn't do this deal, we could have dropped more bombs for another 3 weeks, 2 weeks, 4 weeks, 2 years.
2: But you wouldn't have the Strait of Hormuz open. Oil would rise, markets fall, and Iran still have uranium. He has support.
3: They are thrilled that we made a deal, every one of them. There's not one nation that came to us and said, please, sir, keep dropping bombs on them. Please keep dropping bombs. The stupid people say that.
2: But the president says if Iran doesn't sign or tries to keep the uranium, we'll hit him again. Says he might stick around for the signing in Switzerland. Luigi Mangione plans to mount a psych defense in the murder of UnitedHealthcare CEO Brian Thompson. And Tropical Storm Arthur, the first named storm of the season, bearing down on the Gulf Coast. 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
4: Here is your Mix 106.1 weather forecast. For today, we've got some increasing clouds throughout the day with a high near 76. Tonight, we'll see some showers and thunderstorms with a low around 64 degrees. Your Thursday is going to have a slight chance of showers in the afternoon, but it'll be mostly sunny with a high near 75. Friday, sunny, high near 74, and Saturday, also sunny, with a high up at 76 degrees.

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11: Here is the current pollen report for North Central Ohio. Today is in the medium category with a reading of 6.9. Tomorrow is expected to ease back to 4.0. By Friday, pollen levels move into the medium category with a reading of 5.3. 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
10: Here is your Mix 106.1 weather forecast. For today, we've got some increasing clouds throughout the day with a high near 76. Tonight, we'll see some showers and thunderstorms with a low around 64 degrees. Your Thursday is going to have a slight chance of showers in the afternoon, but it'll be mostly sunny with a high near 75. Friday, sunny, high near 74, and Saturday, also sunny, with a high up at 76 degrees.
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9: Fox News, I'm John Saucier. The U.S. and Iran have agreed to extend a ceasefire for 60 days as negotiators discuss other issues, including Iran's nuclear program. At the G7 summit in France, President Trump threatening to resume strikes if these talks don't go well.
10: It's a memorandum of understanding. If it doesn't get done in 60 days, that's all right. We go back to bombing. You know, I don't want to do that because it's so good. But we might have to.
9: This deal set to be signed Friday. Iran is demanding any peace deal also apply to Hezbollah in Lebanon, although Israel's defending its right to act against Iran and Hezbollah. The Vice President J.D. Vance speaking in Bethpage, New York, about the Trump administration's efforts to crack down on fraud.
11: When you pay your taxes, it ought to go to the services and the national security needs that it's meant to go towards. It shouldn't go to fraudsters. It shouldn't go to fraudsters who take advantage of your tax dollars.
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13: Here is your Mix 106.1 weather forecast. For today, we've got some increasing clouds throughout the day with a high near 76. Tonight, we'll see some showers and thunderstorms with a low around 64 degrees. Your Thursday is going to have a slight chance of showers in the afternoon, but it'll be mostly sunny with a high near 75. Friday, sunny, high near 74, and Saturday, also sunny, with a high up at 76 degrees.

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8: Here is the current pollen report for North Central Ohio. Today is in the medium category with a reading of 6.9. Tomorrow is expected to ease back to 4.0. By Friday, pollen levels move into the medium category with a reading of 5.3. 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
9: Here is your Mix 106.1 weather forecast. For today, we've got some increasing clouds throughout the day with a high near 76. Tonight, we'll see some showers and thunderstorms with a low around 64 degrees. Your Thursday is going to have a slight chance of showers in the afternoon, but it'll be mostly sunny with a high near 75. Friday, sunny, high near 74, and Saturday, also sunny with a high up at 76 degrees.
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3: Fox News, I'm Tom Graham. The Federal Reserve announcing it will keep its key interest rates unchanged.
4: The committee decided to maintain the target range for the Fed funds rate at 3.5% to 3.75% in support of the Fed's dual mandate.
3: Kevin Warsh giving his first press conference on interest rates since becoming Fed chair. President Trump says Iran must adhere to the so-called Memorandum of Understanding.
5: They have to behave themselves. If they're not behaving, they get hit again. You know, they'll be hit again because we can do it very easily.
3: A signing ceremony expected Friday. The ceasefire deal would require Iran to allow toll-free passage of ships in the Strait of Hormuz. Speaking to reporters, U.S. officials read portions of the agreement and defended provisions that would allow Iranian crude oil exports to resume immediately. 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
7: Here is your Mix 106.1 weather forecast. For today, we've got some increasing clouds throughout the day with a high near 76. Tonight, we'll see some showers and thunderstorms with a low around 64 degrees. Your Thursday is going to have a slight chance of showers in the afternoon, but it'll be mostly sunny with a high near 75. Friday, sunny, high near 74, and Saturday, also sunny, with a high up at 76 degrees.

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5: Here is the current pollen report for North Central Ohio. Today is in the medium category with a reading of 6.9. Tomorrow is expected to ease back to 4.0. By Friday, pollen levels move into the medium category with a reading of 5.3. 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
8: 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Here is your Mix 106.1 weather forecast. For today, we've got some increasing clouds throughout the day with a high near 76. Tonight, we'll see some showers and thunderstorms with a low around 64 degrees. Your Thursday is going to have a slight chance of showers in the afternoon, but it'll be mostly sunny with a high near 75. Friday, sunny, high near 74, and Saturday, also sunny, with a high up at 76 degrees.
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6: Fox News, I'm John Saucier. So many details of a peace deal between the United States and Iran are under wraps. This deal would reportedly make available more than $300 billion to help Iran rebuild from the war. At the G7 summit in France, President Trump now claims that money was Iran's to begin with, and it comes with conditions.
7: They have to behave themselves. If they're not behaving, they get hit again. You know, they'll be hit again, because we can do it very easily.
6: Vice President J.D. Vance appeared to claim this week the money would come from other Gulf nations. The Federal Reserve announcing today, after it wrapped up its two-day meeting, it would be keeping interest rates unchanged. Federal Reserve Chairman Kevin Warsh.
8: Economic activity is expanding at a solid pace, despite elevated uncertainty that owes in part to the conflict in the Middle East.
6: 9 of the 19 Federal Reserve policymakers, though, suggest they do expect to raise interest rates later this year. 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
0: Here is your Mix 106.1 weather forecast. For today, we've got some increasing clouds throughout the day with a high near 76. Tonight, we'll see some showers and thunderstorms with a low around 64 degrees. Your Thursday is going to have a slight chance of showers in the afternoon, but it'll be mostly sunny with a high near 75. Friday, sunny, high near 74, and Saturday, also sunny, with a high up at 76 degrees.

This will fade eventually. 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
7: Here is the current pollen report for North Central Ohio. 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Tomorrow is expected to ease back to 4.0. 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
4: Here is your Mix 106.1 weather forecast. For today, we've got some increasing clouds throughout the day with a high near 76. Tonight we'll see some showers and thunderstorms with a low around 64 degrees. Your Thursday is going to have a slight chance of showers in the afternoon, but it'll be mostly sunny with a high near 75. Friday, sunny, high near 74, and Saturday, also sunny, with a high up at 76 degrees.
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11: From the Mid-State Media Weather Center, here is your forecast for Mansfield. This evening, a slight chance for showers and thunderstorms. High near 75. Tonight, showers and thunderstorms. Low around 65. South winds with gusts up to 40 miles per hour. Thursday, a slight chance for rain showers, then mostly sunny. High near 75. Thursday night, mostly clear. Low around 55. Juneteenth, sunny. High near 75. Friday night, mostly clear, low around 53.

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10: Here is the current pollen report for North Central Ohio. Today is in the medium category with a reading of 6.9. Tomorrow is expected to ease back to 4.0. By Friday, pollen levels move into the medium category with a reading of 5.3. 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
6: From the Mid-State Media Weather Center, here is your forecast for Mansfield. Tonight, showers and thunderstorms. Low around 65. South winds with gusts up to 40 miles per hour. Thursday, a slight chance for rain showers, then mostly sunny. High near 75. Thursday night, mostly clear. Low around 55. Juneteenth, sunny. High near 75. Friday night, mostly clear. Low around 53.
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3: Here is the current pollen report for North Central Ohio. Today is in the medium category with a reading of 6.9. Tomorrow is expected to ease back to 4.0. By Friday, pollen levels move into the medium category with a reading of 5.3. 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
4: From the Mid-State Media Weather Center, here is your forecast for Mansfield. Tonight, showers and thunderstorms. Low around 65. South winds with gusts up to 40 miles per hour. Thursday, a slight chance for rain showers, then mostly sunny. High near 75. Thursday night, mostly clear. Low around 55. Juneteenth, sunny. High near 75. Friday night, mostly clear. Low around 53.
0: Now, here comes another long block of Mansfield's best music mix.